0: So I've been in Arizona the last couple of days. My dad is in the hospital with complications from prostate cancer and trying to get his blood numbers and platelets and hemoglobin and stuff I don't really know anything about, but back to a normal point so he doesn't have to keep coming back. He's been battling prostate cancer for the last 7 years, but it's really gotten serious over the last few months. And I shared that right after the longest ride. I rode through 2 weeks on a motorcycle knowing that he was in the hospital, but him wanting me to accomplish the mission that I'd set out. And I just want to say thank you because I posted that. You don't know me from Adam, and so many people have DM'd and texted and just reached out with offers of prayer and thoughts and, you know, just positive encouragement. And that really touched my heart. He's doing better a little bit each day. Don't have a firm day on when he gets to go home quite yet. But you know, obviously hoping sooner than later. But I wanted to start off the show on a personal note to say thank you so much, you know, for being a complete stranger to you other than my voice on the radio or the person you follow on Instagram or Facebook. It meant the world to me. So thank you.
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9: This evening, watch out for a pop-up shower or storm, very hit or miss. Otherwise, it's just really hot out there. Temperatures will slowly fall to the 80s after sunset, and we'll get down to some 70s with clearing skies tonight. Tomorrow for your Tuesday, more upper 90s, stray pop-ups in the afternoon and evening. I'm meteorologist Matt Stindridge. 96.

The number keeps creeping up with some of the donations after the ride, but we're now north of $53,000 raised for Fisher House Foundation. You know, we use George Burgess' Ride, Ride, Ride in a lot of our videos, so he's hanging with us to celebrate the longest ride. George Burge on the show in minutes.

0: I don't know how long ago that video was, but I saw this video of you and him playing he was on stage with you. You're singing a song and he's trying to get you to take a puff. And I don't know if that was nicotine or some other substance.
1: It's all the smoke. That was like 4 days ago. John is a, it's rare that, you know, people tell stories of legends, right? And they exaggerate everything. And they're like, you know, it,

0: table on an hour. So yeah, I had him on stage for a guitar pull, and I was playing cowboy songs, and he had a cigarette and he was putting it in my mouth that I was singing. It's like, John, I can't sing and smoke at the same time. And then he put it in his nose and smoked the cigarette through his nose. And then I was like, now I really don't want the cigarette.
1: Gosh, wow. Like he is like Uncle Buck on steroids.
0: Absolutely.
1: You know?
0: Like, but then he's also like the sweetest guy. He donates to veterans. He takes time for kids learning how to play golf. So he is, he's like bad Santa. You know what I mean? He's
1: I love that analogy. That sounds so accurate. And the funny thing is he shoots that well in a golf course. The dude's got a beer belly. Like he's not like in shape drinker. He is, you know, coming into the prime of his life. Well, the twilight of life, you know, 60 plus in the second or in the final third act of life, as they say, you know, in that kind of shape and shooting like that on a golf course is crazy. Just
0: he'll
1: insane.
0: Say he locks his arms around his belly and just turns around. It is what he says. So
1: that's awesome. That's awesome.
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The joys of technology. 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But the show must go on. Got your breakdown coming up in the next hour. Your Insta countdown coming up, too.

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1: Matthew McConaughey was on The Tonight Show last week and apparently decided being an Oscar-winning actor wasn't enough. He joined Jimmy Fallon and indie folk band The Last Bison for a bluegrass version of Ella Langley's Choosing Texas, with Matthew singing and playing mandolin. Ella saw it, reposted the clip saying, "I may never recover from this," which, fair. If Matthew McConaughey covers your song, you just shut the laptop and call it a career. And those Yellowstone rumors aren't dead yet either. McConaughey says he and Taylor Sheridan are still talking about what a project could be, but nothing is real yet. All right. All right. All right. Get on with it.
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6: This evening, watch out for a pop-up shower or storm, very hit or miss. Otherwise, it's just really hot out there. Temperatures will slowly fall to the 80s after sunset, and we'll get down to some 70s with clearing skies tonight. Tomorrow for your Tuesday, more upper 90s, stray pop-ups in the afternoon and evening. I'm meteorologist Matt Stindridge.

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KFC and Oreo teamed up on a new cookie, and somehow America, the country that deep fries butter, didn't think of it first. We'll get into this coming up.

0: actual chicken nugget wedged between two cookies. 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The chocolate wafers are normal, but the cream is flavored with KFC's famous 11 herbs and spices. No actual chicken in it, which feels both reassuring and slightly disappointing after we've already come this far. But here's the thing. You can't even get them here. 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Apparently, America has finally found the line, and it's seasoned cookie cream.
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Pots Farm was a place to go. 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I'm tired of talking, man. Y'all ain't listening. Them old

Mississippi and West Alabama. 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

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The five most wanted songs of the day in 60 seconds or less. 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
8: This evening, watch out for a pop-up shower or storm, very hit or miss. Otherwise, it's just really hot out there. Temperatures will slowly fall to the 80s after sunset, and we'll get down to some 70s with clearing skies tonight. Tomorrow for your Tuesday, more upper 90s, stray pop-ups in the afternoon and evening. I'm meteorologist Matt Stindridge.

I'm thankful to still be able to do the show, even though I'm down in Arizona being with my dad while he is in the hospital for cancer treatment. He's got complications of prostate cancer that has spread into his bone marrow. But I started off the show with this. I just want to say thank you for your prayers. You don't know me from Adam other than my

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0: If you've been eyeing a new car, you might want to move before somebody else gets your heated seats. It's B-Dub. Edmund says several pretty recognizable vehicles are being discontinued after this year. The Ford Escape. I've rented those several times. Great ride. Done after 25 years. Volkswagen pulling the plug on the electric ID4. Jaguar's F-Pace is going away as the brand moves towards its electric future. Toyota's GR Supra also done with the BMW partnership behind it coming to an end. And maybe the biggest surprise, the Tesla Model S. It's one of the cars that basically made EVs cool, headed for retirement. Apparently, even cars are getting laid off now. Inventory probably won't last long, so if you've wanted one, this might be your last shot.
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2: And now it is time for the Mississippi Lottery Report from the Mississippi Lottery. Lotto America had no jackpot winner over the weekend, so tonight's drawing rises to $2.6 million. Saturday's numbers were 8, 18, 19, 40, and 41. Starball was 10, and the All-Star Bonus Multiplier was 4. Powerball had no jackpot winner over the weekend, but a ticket purchased at Keith's Superstore in Purvis matched 4 of 5 white balls and the Powerball to win $50,000. The ticket included the $1 Power Play add-on, multiplying the prize to $100,000. However, since they did not get all the numbers correct, it rises to $35 million tonight. The numbers from Saturday were 5, 8, 27, 29, and 63. The Powerball was 13, and the Power Play multiplier was 2. The Double Play numbers were 19, 21, 45, 46, and 65, with a Powerball of 20. Mega Millions had no jackpot winner, so the estimated jackpot for tomorrow is now $100 million, the estimated cash value of which $42.8 million. Numbers from Friday were 3, 23, 27, 46, and 60, with a Mega Ball of 11. There was no Millionaire for Life winner, and there was no Mississippi Match 5 winner over the weekend, so the estimated jackpot for the Mississippi Match 5 tonight is $70,000. The numbers from last night's drawing were 5, 14, 15, 26, and 27. This has been your Mississippi Lottery Report from the Mississippi Lottery. Remember to play responsibly and have fun, y'all.
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3: This evening, watch out for a pop-up shower or storm, very hit or miss. Otherwise, it's just really hot out there. Temperatures will slowly fall to the 80s after sunset, and we'll get down to some 70s with clearing skies tonight. Tomorrow for your Tuesday, more upper 90s, stray pop-ups in the afternoon and evening. I'm meteorologist Matt Stindridge.

Thank you for your prayers, your thoughts, everything I'm going through with my family. My dad is still in the hospital with complications from prostate cancer that has spread, so stage four. The amount of people that have reached out is just, it's overwhelming. And I mean, again, like I've said a couple times tonight, you don't know me from Adam, but the fact that you're reaching out, it restores my faith in humanity.

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0: You know, I don't know if this says more about the internet or the economy, but somebody asked, would you drink a liter of your significant other's bathwater for $1,000? It's B-dub, and here's where it gets nasty. 81% of people said yes. There are rules. They shower first, then soak in clean, warm water for 20 minutes. Like, you could refrigerate it. You've got 8 hours to finish it. No ice, no flavoring. And look, for $1,000, I'm not saying I'm proud of myself. I'm saying I've done considerably worse things for considerably less money. The best part, somebody asked if they could make it a recurring payment. That's not desperation. That's a business model.
1: If those big fish are biting this summer, take

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That's next to The Breakdown, brought to you by T-Mobile.

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1: Matthew McConaughey was on The Tonight Show last week and apparently decided being an Oscar-winning actor wasn't enough. He joined Jimmy Fallon and indie folk band The Last Bison for a bluegrass version of Ella Langley's Choosing Texas with Matthew singing and playing mandolin. Ella saw it, reposted the clip saying, "I may never recover from this," which, fair. If Matthew McConaughey covers your song, you just shut the laptop and call it a career. And those Yellowstone rumors aren't dead yet either. McConaughey says he and Taylor Sheridan are still talking about what a project could be, but nothing is real yet. All right. All right. All right. Get on with it.
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7: This evening, watch out for a pop-up shower or storm, very hit or miss. Otherwise, it's just really hot out there. Temperatures will slowly fall to the 80s after sunset, and we'll get down to some 70s with clearing skies tonight. Tomorrow for your Tuesday, more upper 90s, stray pop-ups in the afternoon and evening. I'm meteorologist Matt Stinder.

I've been off the bike for over a week from the longest ride, and we're over $53,000 raised. Like, we were $51,000 and change on Sunday a week ago when we got done with the ride, and now we're at $53,300. If that doesn't say how strong this family is, I don't know what does.

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3: Tonight, we're mainly clear out there after a couple pop-ups we had earlier. Temperatures are falling down to the 70s tonight. Tomorrow for Tuesday, more heat, upper 90s, feeling like it's up to 109. And we'll keep the upper 90s through the week with mid-90s this weekend. I'm meteorologist Matt Stindridge.

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3: We're mainly clear out there after a couple pop-ups we had earlier. Temperatures are falling down to the 70s tonight. Tomorrow through Tuesday, more heat, upper 90s, feeling like it's up to 109. And we'll keep the upper 90s through the week with mid-90s this weekend. I'm meteorologist Matt Stindridge.

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Mississippi and West Alabama. 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
1: Tonight, we're mainly clear out there after a couple pop-ups we had earlier. Temperatures are falling down to the 70s tonight. Tomorrow for Tuesday, more heat, upper 90s, feeling like it's up to 109. And we'll keep the upper 90s through the week with mid-90s this weekend. I'm meteorologist Matt Stindridge.

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2: We're mainly clear out there after a couple pop-ups we had earlier. Temperatures are falling down to the 70s tonight. Tomorrow for Tuesday, more heat, upper 90s, feeling like it's up to 109. And we'll keep the upper 90s through the week with mid-90s this weekend. I'm meteorologist Matt Stinder.

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3: Tonight, we're mainly clear out there after a couple pop-ups we had earlier. Temperatures are falling down to the 70s tonight. Tomorrow through Tuesday, more heat, upper 90s, feeling like it's up to 109. And we'll keep the upper 90s through the week with mid-90s this weekend. I'm meteorologist Matt Standridge.

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0: 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You made the Mississippi Miracles Radiothon a tremendous success.
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2: Tonight, expect clearing skies as temperatures fall to the mid-70s. It'll stay pretty warm overnight. Tomorrow for your Wednesday, new day, same forecast, near 100 again. Feel like temperatures up to 109. Watch out for an isolated pop-up later in the day. I'm meteorologist Matt Standridge. 97.

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4: Tonight, expect clearing skies as temperatures fall to the mid-70s. It'll stay pretty warm overnight. Tomorrow for your Wednesday, new day, same forecast, near 100 again. Feel like temperatures up to 109. Watch out for an isolated pop-up later in the day. I'm meteorologist Matt Standridge. 97.

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3: Tonight, expect clearing skies as temperatures fall to the mid-70s. It's a pretty warm overnight. Tomorrow for your Wednesday, new day, same forecast, near 100 again. Feel like temperatures up to 109. Watch out for an isolated pop-up later in the day. I'm meteorologist

0: 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We're getting
1: 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That's the Meridian Way. And that's your hometown country. 97 OKK. Take

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2: Tonight, expect clearing skies as temperatures fall to the mid-70s. It'll stay pretty warm overnight. Tomorrow for your Wednesday, new day, same forecast, near 100 again. Feel like temperatures up to 109. Watch out for an isolated pop-up later in the day. I'm meteorologist Matt Standridge.

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Your playlist loaded. And it's sunshine. 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
3: It is a warm and dry start out there this morning across eastern Mississippi, western Alabama. Different day, same forecast. Upper 90s to near 100 expected this afternoon. Feel like temperatures up to 109. Watch out for some isolated pop-ups later this afternoon and evening. I'm meteorologist Matt Stindridge. 97.

0: Good morning. It is just before 6 o'clock, 76 degrees in Meridian, and this is your community update, a service of Webb and Stevens Funeral Home on 97OKK. We'll start things off with the Robert Barham Family Funeral Home. Today will be the visitation and service for Mr. Joshua M. Gambill. The visitation and service will take place at Linville Methodist Church, visitation lasting from 1 to 2:15 and the service starting at 2:30. This Thursday will be the visitation and service for Mr. William Barrett. Visitation will take place from 10 to 10:45 at the Robert Barham Family Funeral Home, followed by the service at 11 at the same location. Meanwhile, from the Millie Funeral Home of Union and Sebastopol, the visitation for Miss Linda Ganey will be held at Rocky Hill Church of God this Saturday from 1 p.m. until 3 p.m., with the memorial service following at 3 at the church. And finally, from the Webb and Stevens Funeral Homes. Today will be the visitation and service for Ms. Susan J. Smith. The visitation will take place from 10 to noon at the Webb and Stevens Funeral Home DeKalb location, immediately followed by her service that starts at noon. This has been your community update, a service of Webb and Stevens Funeral Homes on 97OKK.
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One nation, under God, indivisible, with liberty and justice for all.

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2: I'm Cash Matlock with Queen City Newsfeed. Here's what's happening. A regional boxing promoter is in custody after a police pursuit ended in a crash on Interstate 20 in Vicksburg. 50-year-old Julian Dale Childress faces a felony warrant from Lamar County alleging sexual battery of a minor. Vicksburg police say Childress fled an attempted traffic stop Friday before losing control of his vehicle near the Warren County Way Station. He's also expected to face a felony fleeing charge. Childress operated Bout Time Brawlin', which had an August 29th event scheduled in Meridian. His wife announced the event's cancellation and said the promotion is ceasing operations immediately. Childress has not been convicted and the charges remain allegations. This is a developing story. And 10 people are facing drug-related charges following a week-long enforcement effort in Jones County. The Jones County Sheriff's Department says its narcotics division made the arrests over a 7-day period after receiving complaints from residents in several communities. Charges include possession of methamphetamine, tampering with physical evidence, and possession of controlled substances while armed. One suspect also faces a charge of possession of a firearm by a convicted felon. And Lauderdale County drivers should prepare for a bridge closure beginning Monday, August 24th. The bridge on Zero Road over the M&B Railroad between Causeyville Road and Kimbrell Farm Road will close for replacement. Officials have not yet announced how long the closure will last. I'm Cash Matlock. 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
3: It is a warm and dry start out there this morning across eastern Mississippi, western Alabama. Different day, same forecast. Upper 90s to near 100 expected this afternoon. Feel like temperatures up to 109. Watch out for some isolated pop-ups later this afternoon and evening. I'm meteorologist Matt Stindridge.
4: Well, thank you, Matt. And it is currently 77 in DeKalb, Philadelphia, 76 at NAS Meridian, and 75 at Key Field. From your Twin States Weather Authority, this is 97 OKK. And a good morning to you. It is Quinn, your hometown country morning show. Coming up for you, first thoughts of the day. There is a trial that is starting today that is going to affect just about everybody listening to this right now. We'll talk about that coming up. 6:45, we do need to get into some Nashville news because Ella Langley is rumored to be linking up and collaborating with one of the biggest rappers in the game. All that coming up and more this morning. It is Tuesday. I need more iced coffee. I'm going to go get that. Y'all sing along.

0: doesn't matter. It's 5 o'clock somewhere.
1: It's always on 5 in Margaritaville, come to think of it.
0: Yeah, I heard that.
1: You've been there, haven't you?
0: Yes, sir.
1: I've seen your boat there.

Morgan Wallen on 97 OKK, your hometown country morning show. It is Quinn, and first thought of the day. I woke up this morning to my puppy, Frankie. He was very antsy this morning. He's normally a very lazy dog. He gets that from me. He likes to just chill around the house, doing nothing. Likes to be right at my feet. But this morning, I don't know. There was something about it. He was rummaging around. He's crate trained because I do this for a living, and I don't want to wake my dog up at all hours of the night. And today he just gets up. He was not having it. He's just like, you know what? I want to go out.

0: I want to run. And so I take him out for an early morning walk. And what do we find? What is the first thing we see? But an armadillo. First time I've ever seen an armadillo that wasn't on the side of the road just chilling. This dude was right in the grassy area right in front of my apartment. And I'm just, of all the times for Frankie to be antsy about something, I want to preface this. He could not see outside from his little crate. There's no windows for him to see outside. He sensed that there was another creature, a strange creature in his vicinity. I don't know how he did this, but it was amazing. It's as if he knew there was something out there. The armadillo was chill, though. I named him Bob. I did not bring him into my apartment, but I kind of want to. Although I don't know if Bob is the right name for an armadillo. It was just the first name that I came up with. So that was the first thing I experienced this morning. Next thing that happened, I found out that there is a massive, massive trial happening today. And I'm not talking about the Luigi one where he assassinated that CEO. There is a massive trial against Meta right now where they are facing up to $1.4 trillion with a T in penalties. That is approaching the company's total value. California, Colorado, Kentucky, and New Jersey are accusing Meta of violating consumer protection laws, which is why I think it's interesting that while this trial is going on, the Luigi trial just so happens to be starting, and that's the one that's gaining national attention, while this one involving one of the most successful companies in the world is kind of being swept under the rug. I don't want to put on my tinfoil hat, but I find it interesting. That's all I'm saying to that. Travis Tritt and New Country from Alexander K are coming your way next as I go and drink more cold water because, good Lord, it is going to be another hot day for all of us today.
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As someone who spends way too much money on delivery food, this new information from Uber Eats is both great and terrible for me. It's coming up next. Where did you stay?

0: 97 OKK, your hometown country morning show. It is Quinn, and it is no secret that there are people out there who have some very negative vices. Some people spend too much money on alcohol. Some people take their money and they gamble with it. Me, I have an addiction to DoorDash and Uber Eats and getting my food delivered and paying twice as much for it because of it. That is my fatal flaw. Well, at least one of them. But this actually might make me order Uber Eats less, because right now in Dallas and Houston, by the end of 2026, it is not going to be people delivering food. It is going to be drones. And yes, they have been talking about this for years. They said, oh, it's going to happen. It's going to be the way to get the way of the future, the way of getting things delivered to you. I don't like this at all, because I don't know if you've gotten food delivered from somebody just driving around and, you know, you open up the bag and your food has been thrown all over the place. That happens while driving, while someone is doing that for their job. If someone is, if an automated drone is delivering food, I could only imagine the condition the food is going to show up in. I have opened up pizzas where half of it is smushed against the box. I can't imagine if that thing has been flying through the air. And they claim that these drones can deliver the food 10 minutes faster than a person, which means they're going to be flying faster than a person is driving. I don't like that. You know what the most important part of the meal is for me? It is not the food, it is the beverage. You ever get your food, you get a meal ordered, you got a burger, fries, and a drink, and the drink is wrong? It ruins the meal. And I can say that because I order way too much of it. So I am not a fan of this. I would like a stranger to deliver the food. Please and thank you. I wonder, now I just want to know, is this going to be an option or is it going to become mandatory? Because if they tell me how I'm getting my food delivered, oh my gosh, I'm still going to do it, but I'm going to complain.
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9: It is a warm and dry start out there this morning across eastern Mississippi, western Alabama. Different day, same forecast. Upper 90s to near 100 expected this afternoon. Feel like temperatures up to 109. Watch out for some isolated pop-ups later this afternoon and evening. I'm meteorologist Matt Stindridge.

97 OKK, your hometown country morning show. Which artist is Ella Langley rumored to be collaborating with? Well, you'll find out in your Nashville news coming up after Russell Dickerson. Happened to me, happens to be on 97 OKK.

0: 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We've got the hottest headlines, the latest buzz, and all the stories making waves in the world of country music.
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3: Are Ella Langley and Drake cooking up something special? Fans seem to think so, since the two have been interacting on social media lately. Drake made a comment on one of Ella's posts on social media saying, "Goated pen," presumably complimenting her songwriting, while Ella posted a video lip-syncing to Drake and Lil Wayne's hit HYFR. So now people seem to think there is a collaboration in the works. Speaking of collaborations, Chris Young and Kane Brown teamed up for a massive hit called Famous Friends, which turned into a bar that Chris Young made with the same title. However, Kane Brown is coming clean about not feeling like a very good friend to Chris after he didn't show up for the bar's opening. He says he felt terrible and offered to come the next day, but in his words, it was too late. Now, what that means, I'm not 100% sure, but hopefully those two famous friends can become friends yet again. And finally, Dolly Parton recently gave a health update. The country legend, philanthropist, and entrepreneur shared a video over the weekend saying she's dehydrated and getting a little dizzy, and because of that, the doctor clipped her wings. Dolly went on to reassure fans that she is doing great and busy working on new projects. My name is Quinn, and that is the latest from Music City. This has been your Nashville News on 97OKK. Coming up just around the bend, we've got today's Reason to Smile.
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2: I'm Cash Matlock with Queen City Newsfeed. Here's what's happening. A regional boxing promoter is in custody after a police pursuit ended in a crash on Interstate 20 in Vicksburg. 50-year-old Julian Dale Childress faces a felony warrant from Lamar County alleging sexual battery of a minor. Vicksburg police say Childress fled an attempted traffic stop Friday before losing control of his vehicle near the Warren County Way Station. He's also expected to face a felony fleeing charge. Childress operated Bout Time Brawlin', which had an August 29th event scheduled in Meridian. His wife announced the event's cancellation and said the promotion is ceasing operations immediately. Childress has not been convicted, and the charges remain allegations. This is a developing story. And 10 people are facing drug-related charges following a week-long enforcement effort in Jones County. The Jones County Sheriff's Department says its narcotics division made the arrest over a 7-day period after receiving complaints from residents in several

0: communities. Charges include possession of methamphetamine, tampering with physical evidence, and possession of controlled substances while armed. One suspect also faces a charge of possession of a firearm by a convicted felon. And Lauderdale County drivers should prepare for a bridge closure beginning Monday, August 24th. The bridge on Zero Road over the M&B Railroad between Causeyville Road and Kimbrell Farm Road will close for replacement. Officials have not yet announced how long the closure will last. I'm Cash Matlock. 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
4: It is a warm and dry start out there this morning across eastern Mississippi, western Alabama. Different day, same forecast. Upper 90s to near 100 expected this afternoon. Feel like temperatures up to 109. Watch out for some isolated pop-ups later this afternoon and evening. I'm meteorologist Matt Stindridge.
5: Well, thank you, Matt. Currently, it is 78 in DeKalb in Philadelphia, 79 at NAS Meridian, and 78 again at Key Field. From your Twin States Weather Authority, this is 97 OKK. And it's your hometown country morning show. Birthdays and anniversaries for today. We are celebrating those at 7:30. If you know someone with a birthday or an anniversary today, text them into us now at 601-693-3697. And coming up, there is a guy that survived an ordeal that I would absolutely hate. We'll talk about him in our Reason to Smile. But we got Shaboozy. We got Ella Langley. We got Uncle Cracker. We got...

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Today's reason to smile: a man survives an ordeal that I would not wish on my worst enemy. After Kenny Chesney and Uncle Cracker, When the Sun Goes Down is on 97 OKK.

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2: A 31-year-old fisherman in Mexico was found alive after spending 15 days trapped in an underwater cave. Erasto Valdez disappeared while fishing with his father in late July, prompting an extensive search by land, river, and air that brought together multiple levels of the Mexican government and international divers specializing in underground rescues. Valdez says he became lost after swimming into the cave and couldn't find his way back out. He survived by finding an air chamber and drinking rainwater and water from a cenote, spending the entire ordeal in pitch black darkness with no food and not knowing whether it was day or night. Rescuers finally located him more than 300 feet inside the cave 15 days after he was first reported missing. He was carried out on a stretcher and taken to a local hospital to be treated for severe dehydration. He has since been reunited with his family, who hosted a gathering to welcome him home and show their gratitude for the community's support. My name is Quinn, and a man surviving 15 days in pitch black darkness only to survive with an amazing story is today's Reason to Smile on 97OKK. Coming your way next, we are celebrating birthdays and anniversaries, so if you know someone with a birthday or an anniversary today, text them into us now at 601-693-3697.
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10: And now it's time for the Mississippi Lottery Report from the Mississippi Lottery. Lotto America had no jackpot winner last night, but a ticket purchased at Be Quick number 4 in Macomb matched 5 out of 5 white balls to win $20,000. Numbers from last night were 5, 8, 10, 24, and 27. Starball was 4, and the All-Star bonus multiplier was 2. Powerball had no jackpot winner yesterday, so tomorrow it rises to $48 million. Last night's numbers were 8, 15, 25, 49, and 65. Powerball was 22, and the Power Play multiplier was 4. The Double Play numbers were 13, 34, 39, 45, and 56, with a Powerball of 2. Mega Millions has a jackpot drawing tonight, which is up to $100 million, the estimated cash value of which is $42.8 million. Millionaire for Life had no winner yesterday. Those numbers were 3, 6, 33, 42, and 48, with a Millionaire Ball of 4. And Mississippi Match 5 also had no jackpot winner yesterday, so the estimated jackpot for tonight, $80,000. Last night's numbers were 6, 8, 13, 20, and 33. And finally, congratulations to the player in Quitman who won $1,000 from the Texaco Food Mart number 45 in Quitman. This has been your Mississippi Lottery Report from the Mississippi Lottery. Remember to play responsibly and have fun, y'all.

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97 OKK, your hometown country morning show. It is Quinn, and it is time to celebrate birthdays. I think that August has the most birthdays so far, at least. That's the pattern I'm seeing. And I can say that because I was born in August as well. My birthday is Friday, but we'll celebrate that then. Right now, it is time to celebrate other people. Other people were born, and we need to celebrate it.

Happy birthday to Sonny Turnage, 83 years old today. Happy birthday, Sonny. Legend Reynolds. Legend. What a name. 3 years old today. David Smith, from legend to David. 58 years old for David. Easton Jenkins, 9 years old. Peyton Garvin, 4 years old. Casey Michelle Dean is turning 42. Madison Garvin is 5 years old. Daniel Smith, 58 years old. Mary Ellis Williams turning 1 year old. And River Hill House, 10 years old today. Happy birthday from all of us here at 97OKK. May your day be filled with good memories and even better food. And I want to say happy anniversary to Keith and Diane Jones, 43 years together. And Dustin and Don Shoemaker, 14 years together. Keith and Diane, Dustin and Don, y'all are in the running to win the $50 Brobridge gift card. That drawing will be done this Friday. Happy birthday and happy anniversary from all of us here at 97OKK. If you know someone with a birthday or an anniversary tomorrow, well, you can get that on our list now by texting it in to 601-693-3697. Sugarland and the latest from Blake Shelton coming your way next.

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9: It is a warm and dry start out there this morning across eastern Mississippi, western Alabama. Different day, same forecast. Upper 90s to near 100 expected this afternoon. Feel like temperatures up to 109. Watch out for some isolated pop-ups later this afternoon and evening. I'm meteorologist Matt Stindridge. 97.

That's how I feel at restaurants that don't allow my dog. It's 97 OKK, your hometown country morning show. It is Quinn, and I got a warning for you. There is another massive recall. Details after Morgan Wallen and Post Malone.

your hometown country morning show. What's up? It's Quinn. Yesterday, I told you that there is a massive recall for eggs around the nation due to risks of eggs being bad. And when I say a massive, I mean 1.8 million eggs have been recalled. Well, there's a new recall. Salmonella outbreak is spread right now through jalapeno peppers. They are literally getting jalapeno business. Thank you. No, that's actually legitimate. I didn't say that just for the joke. No, these are some pretty bad jalapenos. They have been imported from Sinaloa, Mexico. They were distributed to customers in Texas and Louisiana mostly. But that doesn't mean that you should just go, oh, well, we're not in either one of those places. We shouldn't be vigilant. Be vigilant. Okay?

0: bad stuff. No one wants to deal with these. Salmonella is no joke. Even though people love to make jokes about it being called salmon, because it's not found in salmon, which I think is ironic. So just be safe with what you eat, or make sure it's deep fried, because I'm pretty sure when they deep fry it, it kills all the germs, or at least that's what I tell my body. It's 97 OKK, your hometown country morning show. If you don't want to eat anything, Lainey Wilson's got watermelon moonshine for us. That's coming up next.
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This Friday, Dan and Shay will be releasing their newest studio album titled Young. And from that album, this is New Country. Say So is on 97 OKK.

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2: I'm Cash Matlock with Queen City Newsfeed. Here's what's happening. A regional boxing promoter is in custody after a police pursuit ended in a crash on Interstate 20 in Vicksburg. 50-year-old Julian Dale Childress faces a felony warrant from Lamar County alleging sexual battery of a minor. Vicksburg police say Childress fled an attempted traffic stop Friday before losing control of his vehicle near the Warren County Way Station. He's also expected to face a felony fleeing charge. Childress operated Bout Time Brawlin, which had an August 29th event scheduled in Meridian. His wife announced the event's cancellation and said the promotion is ceasing operations immediately. Childress has not been convicted and the charges remain allegations. This is a developing story. And the Salvation Army of Meridian is welcoming Major Holly Needham as its new officer. The community is invited to meet Major Needham during a come-and-go reception Thursday, August 20th, from 1 until 3 p.m. at the Salvation Army on 25th Avenue in Meridian. The event will include food, fellowship, and an opportunity for residents and community partners to share their perspectives on local needs. And Lauderdale County residents will have a chance to safely dispose of household hazardous waste during Solid Waste Amnesty Day. The free event is Saturday, September 19th from 8 a.m. until noon at the Lauderdale County Road and Bridge Department on Windmill Drive. County residents living outside Meridian can bring items including old paint, stale gasoline, used oil, batteries, electronics, and tires for proper disposal. I'm Cash Matlock. 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
5: It is a warm and dry start out there this morning across eastern Mississippi, western Alabama. Different day, same forecast. Upper 90s to near 100 expected this afternoon. Feel like temperatures up to 109. Watch out for some isolated pop-ups later this afternoon and evening. I'm meteorologist Matt Stindridge.
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From your Twin States Weather Authority, this is 97OKK and your hometown country morning show. It is like an hour full of animals for you. Coming up at 8:15, good Lord, a woman is living an experience that I would never want to live for as long as I am on this earth. And coming up at 8:30, we got the 97OKK Pet of the Week. But first, Carrie, Lauren, Corey, and more.

97 OKK, your hometown country morning show. If you're considering moving to New York City, you might want to rethink that after finding out what's in someone's apartment two songs away.

97 OKK, your hometown country morning show. Good morning to you. It is Quinn with you. I just got to say this right now. I have no interest in visiting New York City, let alone living there. But my interest has dropped from zero to negative 500,000 because I just read a story about a woman who is going viral because as she was in her apartment just watching TV, doing something that we all enjoyed doing, she looked up and saw something looking back at her from her ceiling. It was not a person. It was not a mouse. It wasn't a bird. It was a python. A python was staring back at her in her ceiling, just checking her out. Just like, what's up with you? Who are you? And why are you in my house? She was able to take out her phone, and for some reason, I don't know if she doesn't have any fight or flight response, but she just started filming this snake. And someone who is an herpetologist, which is a studier of snakes, said that the snake looks to be about 7 feet long, which means in this woman's ceiling and walls, a 7-foot python is just slithering around. Do you know what is

0: connected to her apartment, every other apartment in that building. That means every single person that lives in that building has the chance of just running into a 7-foot python. This is the inspiration behind horror movies. I would just pick up Frankie, cut my losses of everything in my apartment, and just leave, never look back, might set the building on fire. And I feel like it would be justifiable arson in that case. I have no words for this, but now I'm not going to sleep well. And yes, this still thousands of miles away. Still don't trust it. What the heck is in our walls?
1: 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Thanks for heading to work with 97.0 KK. It's your hometown country morning show. 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

0: 97 OKK, your hometown country morning show. What's up? It's Quinn, and it is time for the 97 OKK Pet of the Week. Because a house is just a house. Unless you have a four-legged best friend in it with you, then it becomes a home. And the 97 OKK Pet of the Week this week is Chad. He is a 15-week-old mixed breed pup that, honestly, if they were casting a live-action Scooby-Doo, he kind of looks like he could pull it off. He is going to be a big boy. He is adorable, got floppy ears, and wants to be your best friend. He is up to date on all his vaccines, including rabies, been dewormed, got a flea and tick bath, flea and tick prevention, and heartworm prevention, and he has been neutered. The adoption fee is just $100 to bring this boy home. All the details can be found on our Facebook page. So go learn all you can about Chad, the 97 OKK Pet of the Week on your hometown country morning show. Coming your way next, we got Sam Hunt and Lanco. 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
7: It is a warm and dry start out there this morning across eastern Mississippi, western Alabama. Different day, same forecast. Upper 90s to near 100 expected this afternoon. Feel like temperatures up to 109. Watch out for some isolated pop-ups later this afternoon and evening. I'm meteorologist Matt Stindridge. 97.

97 OKK, your hometown country morning show. Ella Langley rumored to be linked up with one of the biggest stars in the world for an upcoming collaboration. All the details coming up in your Nashville news, two songs away.

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3: Are Ella Langley and Drake cooking up something special? Fans seem to think so, since the two have been interacting on social media lately. Drake made a comment on one of Ella's posts on social media saying, "Goated pen," presumably complimenting her songwriting, while Ella posted a video lip-syncing to Drake and Lil Wayne's hit HYFR. So now people seem to think there is a collaboration in the works. Speaking of collaborations, Chris Young and Kane Brown teamed up for a massive hit called Famous Friends, which turned into a bar that Chris Young made with the same title. However, Kane Brown is coming clean about not feeling like a very good friend to Chris after he didn't show up for the bar's opening. He says he felt terrible and offered to come the next day, but in his words, it was too late. Now, what that means, I'm not 100% sure, but hopefully those two famous friends can become friends yet again. And finally, Dolly Parton recently gave a health update. The country legend, philanthropist, and entrepreneur shared a video over the weekend saying she's dehydrated and getting a little dizzy, and because of that, the doctor clipped her wings. Dolly went on to reassure fans that she is doing great and busy working on new projects. My name is Quinn, and that is the latest from Music City. This has been your Nashville News on 97 OKK. Coming up just around the bend, we've got today's Reason to Smile.
0: East Mississippi and West Alabama, thanks for heading to work with 97 OKK. It's your hometown country morning show. 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
1: I'm Nicole Murray with Your Money Now. Oil prices are rising this morning as prospects receded for a deal to end the Middle East conflict, with Iran saying it would adopt a more offensive stance and the U.S. ruling out extending a ceasefire deal. West Texas Intermediate up to $85 a barrel, Brent at 91. The board that oversees Washington Dulles Airport will vote tomorrow on a $19.9 billion overhaul plan that includes building new underground tunnels and replacing slow vehicles that transport passengers across the tarmac. Officials say the reconstruction of the main terminal is set to begin in late 2027. U.S. homebuilder sentiment unexpectedly ticked higher in August, but residential construction firms' confidence remains weak overall, weighed down by economic uncertainty, high mortgage rates, and steep building costs. The National Association of Home Builders Index rose 1 point to a reading of 35 this month. Futures are lower this morning as Treasury yields and oil prices rise. That's Your Money Now.
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To celebrate the 30th anniversary of Pokemon, Krispy Kreme has 6 limited edition Pokemon donuts. 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
2: A 31-year-old fisherman in Mexico was found alive after spending 15 days trapped in an underwater cave. Erasto Valdez disappeared while fishing with his father in late July, prompting an extensive search by land, river, and air that brought together multiple levels of the Mexican government and international divers specializing in underground rescues. Valdez says he became lost after swimming into the cave and couldn't find his way back out. He survived by finding an air chamber and drinking rainwater and water from a sea note, spending the entire ordeal in pitch black darkness with no food and not knowing whether it was day or night. Rescuers finally located him more than 300 feet inside the cave 15 days after he was first reported missing. He was carried out on a stretcher and taken to a local hospital to be treated for severe dehydration. He has since been reunited with his family, who hosted a gathering to welcome him home and show their gratitude for the community's support. My name is Quinn, and a man surviving 15 days in pitch black darkness only to survive with an amazing story is today's Reason to Smile on 97OKK.
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1: And now it's time for the Mississippi Lottery Report from the Mississippi Lottery. Lotto America had no jackpot winner last night, but a ticket purchased at Be Quick, number 4 in Macomb, matched 5 out of 5 white balls to win $20,000. Numbers from last night were 5, 8, 10, 24, and 27. Starball was 4, and the All-Star Bonus Multiplier was 2. Powerball had no jackpot winner yesterday, so tomorrow it rises to $48 million. Last night's numbers were 8, 15, 25, 49, and 65. Powerball was 22, and the Power Play Multiplier was 4. The Double Play numbers were 13, 34, 39, 45, and 56, with a Powerball of 2. Mega Millions has a jackpot drawing tonight, which is up to $100 million, the estimated cash value of which is $42.8 million. Millionaire for Life had no winner yesterday. Those numbers were 3, 6, 33, 42, and 48, with a Millionaire Ball of 4. And Mississippi Match 5 also had no jackpot winner yesterday, so the estimated jackpot for tonight, $80,000. Last night's numbers were 6, 8, 13, 20, and 33. And finally, congratulations to the player in Quitman who won $1,000 from the Texaco Food Mart number 45 in Quitman. This has been your Mississippi Lottery Report from the Mississippi Lottery. 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
3: Temperatures are quickly rising. We'll hit near 100 later this afternoon. Feel like temperatures up to 109 degrees. Watch out for an isolated pop-up shower storm later this afternoon and evening. Super hit or miss. We'll fall back down to 70s with clearing skies tonight. I'm meteorologist Matt Stindridge. 96.

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Tom Holland's Spider-Man is the number one movie in the world, just crossed $2 billion at the box office. But Avengers Doomsday is

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0: 97 OKK, your hometown country morning show. All good things must come to an end, and this show is no different. John Garrett is on his way in next. I will be seeing y'all tomorrow morning. Your first clue for the Grand Ole Opry Artist of the Week happens around 9:15. Don't you dare miss it. It's your hometown country morning show. See y'all tomorrow.
1: There's more to come. 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

Your country 97 OKK. Taylor Swift just cut her hair. Now, it's still shoulder length, but now that she's married, I fear it's going to get shorter.

0: Your Country 97 OKK on the job and on Queen City Newsfeed. Dateline Vicksburg. I got a weekend place in Vicksburg. Boxing promoter Julian Childress has been arrested and is facing battery charges against a minor and was the subject of a police pursuit that ended in a crash on I-20 in Vicksburg. Things don't look good. And I'm not just talking about his mugshot. Things are not looking good for Julian Dale Childress of Bout Time Brawling. Get the info on that on Queen City Newsfeed and stay with 97 OKK as we give you the 1-2 punch, Your Country on the Job, and the app from Billy Currington, new Ella Langley, and Kojo coming up.
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12: Temperatures are quickly rising. We'll hit near 100 later this afternoon. Feel like temperatures up to 109 degrees. Watch out for an isolated pop-up shower storm later this afternoon and evening. Super hit or miss. We'll fall back down to 70s with clearing skies tonight. I'm meteorologist Matt Standridge. 96.

0: The civil authorities have issued a civil emergency message for Lauderdale, MS, beginning at 10:29 a.m. and ending at 10:44 a.m. Intersection 14th Street and 20th Avenue East and westbound traffic will be closed for waterline repair. Use alternate routes.
1: OKK, and that message, if you didn't understand what it said, the civil authorities here in Lauderdale County, they've issued a emergency, but I'll tell you what it is. If you've been down, try to get down 14th Street this morning in the last hour or so. They got a water main break right there at 14th Street and 20th Avenue. East and westbound, they have closed it for the water line repair, which if you saw the crack of the road, it's right down the middle of the street. Saw that coming in this morning. So please be careful on your way in. And if you travel 14th Street, you know your way around the back way, I would go ahead and get around that 14th Street, 20th Avenue portion of that road to make sure you get to where you're going on time this morning. More details later on. And of course, Queen City News Feed, following the story all day long at queencitynewsfeed.com and on Facebook.
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blasting, windows down, and 97 OKK crank to 11. It's gonna be a long summer on some beach. That's how you summer in Mississippi.

0: 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And we're almost about to get into another 30 minutes of continuous country with Brian, Aldine, and Morgan.
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0: your country 97 OKK on the job and on Queen City Newsfeed. Dateline Jones County, the Jones County Sheriff's Department Narcotics Division arrested 10 people over a 7-day period for a variety of drug and drug-related charges. Not only do we have the full scoop, but also all of the mugshots. And listen, if you're going to enter a life of debauchery and drug use, at least try to fix your hair before they take your mugshot. I mean, your mama is not going to be thrilled, not only with your behavior, but with the way you present yourself in pictures. 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
7: Temperatures are quickly rising. We'll hit near 100 later this afternoon. Feel like temperatures up to 109 degrees. Watch out for an isolated pop-up shower storm later this afternoon and evening. Super hit or miss. We'll fall back down to 70s with clearing skies tonight. I'm meteorologist Matt Standridge. 97.

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0: 97 OKK with Carrie Underwood. And I don't know if this is going to be the last season of AI or not, but Carrie Underwood probably hopes it goes on. She's getting $12.5 million to judge. But when you compare it to some of the past judges, like Katy Perry, who got $25 million, it kind of makes you wonder, what's wrong with Carrie Underwood? Why is she worth $12 million, but Katy Perry's worth $25 million? That's why I never wanted to be a judge on that show. The pay disparity is far too much. I can't handle that. We're all watching our pay. That's why you try to find the cheapest lunch out there, and we'll provide all of your lunchtime country for free. Helps with the digestion process. Bailey Zimmerman, an old Luke Combs track, and new Morgan Wallen are straight ahead on OKK, the app, Echo, and .com.
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She's got a little bundle of Patrick due in October. Here's Golden Child.

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0: 97 OKK at lunch with Old Dominion, and I am John Garrett. In a new season of high school football with your Lamar Raiders opens Thursday night. It's an away game against Simpson Academy. 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Rob Allen on the call on 97 OKK, and now the Lamar Raiders will play on the Queen City Newsfeed YouTube channel. 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This is pretty big news as we get into a new season of football. Keep up with your Raiders both on the air and on YouTube. 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
2: Hey, this is Quinn Alexander, and it is time for the latest from Music City. Are Ella Langley and Drake cooking up something special? Fans seem to think so, since the two have been interacting on social media lately. Drake made a comment on one of Ella's posts on social media saying, "Goated pen," presumably complimenting her songwriting, while Ella posted a video lip-syncing to Drake and Lil Wayne's hit HYFR. So now people seem to think there is a collaboration in the works. Speaking of collaborations, Chris Young and Kane Brown teamed up for a massive hit called Famous Friends, which turned into a bar that Chris Young made with the same title. However, Kane Brown is coming clean about not feeling like a very good friend to Chris after he didn't show up for the bar's opening. He says he felt terrible and offered to come the next day, but in his words, it was too late. Now, what that means, I'm not 100% sure, but hopefully those two famous friends can become friends yet again. And finally, Dolly Parton recently gave a health update. The country legend, philanthropist, and entrepreneur shared a video over the weekend saying she's dehydrated and getting a little dizzy, and because of that, the doctor clipped her wings. Dolly went on to reassure fans that she is doing great and busy working on new projects. And that is the latest from Music City. This has been your Nashville Minute.
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5: Temperatures are quickly rising. We'll hit near 100 later this afternoon. Feel like temperatures up to 109 degrees. Watch out for an isolated pop-up shower storm later this afternoon and evening. Super hit or miss. We'll fall back down to 70s with clearing skies tonight. I'm meteorologist Matt Stindridge. 97.

Your Country 97 OKK at Lunch with Ella Langley and Morgan Wallen. Falling out of love. Been there, done that, got the t-shirt, and then the judge gave it to her.

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1: Your Country 97 OKK with Chase Matthew, who just did a smart thing. He's a young man. He's a young feller. And he bought a whole bunch of land in East Mississippi where he's from. If I could go back in time, I would probably buy as much land as possible because they ain't making any more of it. Unless you go to Hawaii, where the volcanoes are still active and they're constantly producing more land, but only like an inch a year. So you have to wait a long time. 30 minutes continuous countries on the way. 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
1: I knew I'd see her around. I'd be at some party. She'd show up and I'd be walking out. Or across some parking lot, hiding behind her sister. I'd look up, she'd be at the red light beside me in that white Maxima with the sticker on the back. I'd act like I didn't see her. We'd play at the same pumps, flip through the same stations, and slow down for the same curves, run around with the same crowd. We just needed some time. She could get on with her life and I'd get on with mine. Thought I would be fine, but maybe not.

they were keeping it low-key. But now it's like these county lines closing in on me. I see them everywhere together. It's hitting a little too close to home.

Your Country 97 OKK with Russell Dickerson, who's working harder than ever these days because he and his wife are expecting another little Dickerson this October.

97 OKK, the average price of gas in Meridian is $3.61 a gallon, which is just the right price for Bailey Zimmerman to fill up his Chevy Silverado.

0: Country 97 OKK with Lainey Wilson, who's going to do not one, but two shows in Philly. We have all the info, the ticket info on Queen City Newsfeed. 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And we're going to break into a couple of spots and then bust into more of your country like Kojo's Till You Can't, Kip Moore and Rodney Atkins.
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4: It is hot out there this afternoon. Again, we're hitting near 100 degrees. Feel like temperatures up to 109. We'll stay mainly dry the rest of the day, other than a spotty pop-up shower storm the rest of the afternoon and evening. Tonight will clear out, fall to 70s, with more upper 90s tomorrow. I'm meteorologist Matt Standridge.

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0: Country 97 OKK at work, getting ready for a new season of Lamar Raiders football. And Thursday night, they open the season at Simpson Academy under new coach Stacy Luker. 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

Santa sky. 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But ain't got much memory of the scenes. 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

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And you still talk about that moon that I can't recall.

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Why? Because Dan and Shay say so.

0: your country, 97 OKK with Mitchell Tenpenny, and we got history. I am John Garrett, and we got a way for you to show your appreciation for your favorite first responder. 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
13: It is hot out there this afternoon. Again, we're hitting near 100 degrees. Feel like temperatures up to 109. We'll stay mainly dry the rest of the day, other than a spotty pop-up shower storm the rest of the afternoon and evening. Tonight we'll clear out, fall to 70s with more upper 90s tomorrow. I'm meteorologist Matt Standridge.

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0: Country 97 OKK, where it's worth your time to spend a few minutes with Todd Barry. He has 30 minutes of continuous country every hour. 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Any news that breaks from Queen City News Feed, and he'll let you know exactly how hot it's going to be in your neck of the woods. It is going to be hot as a firecracker this week. So I hope you are prepared for the heat, and I hope you're prepared for Lady A, Kenny Chesney, and Jordan Davis. They're coming up on 97OKK, the app, echoand.com.
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Your Country 97 OKK, where I'm about to ride out of here, make way for Todd B at 3. 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I threw it.

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Hey, good afternoon. A little bit after 3 o'clock in the work day. We're almost done. You got 97 OKK with 30 minutes of continuous country.

0: It is your hometown country. We are 97 OKK. Todd Berry here. It's hot and it's sweaty. It's the middle of August. Oh, can you believe that? I mean, school's back in. Anyway, look, we're watching a few. Yeah, I guess over the last hour, we've been watching some storms. Nothing severe, just that usual heavy rain, scattered storms that are here and there. Been watching a big cluster move through Choctaw County. Another string moving through Clark County over the last hour. So we'll keep our eye on the rest of East Mississippi, West Alabama. Anything breaks out, we'll break in as usual. And Matt Standridge, no need to break in. He's going to come next, tell you the forecast. Plus, another extra long set of country while you work.
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7: There this afternoon. Again, we're hitting near 100 degrees. Feel like temperatures up to 109. We'll stay mainly dry the rest of the day, other than a spotty pop-up shower storm the rest of the afternoon and evening. Tonight we'll clear out, fall to 70s with more upper 90s tomorrow. I'm meteorologist Matt Standridge.

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97 OKK, your hometown country, Jason Aldean. I think one of his 27 number ones. Coming up next, let's go for it. We're going to get into another extra long set of continuous country as we roll through another afternoon and the final hour of the workday. Thank goodness, where you're going to get latest Luke Combs coming up, his brand new one. Hey, they just confirmed Zach Top is going to be the fourth headliner this year at Panama City's Gulf Coast Jam. Jason Aldean, Luke Bryan,

0: or among the others. Toby Keith coming up, and Tim McGraw. Every one of those names and good songs by him. Next.
1: 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You made the Mississippi Miracles Radiothon a tremendous success.
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1: He's a ranch hand in a pinch, man. 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

All right, just at 4 o'clock, and we've got the final hour of the workday underway. 97 OKK, 30 minutes nonstop, and Blake Shelton.

0: Josh Ross. He is our Canadian import. Your hometown country, 97 OKK with Ty Berry here. All right, so Big and Rich, man, I they're still around. John Rich is actually like an appointee of the president right now, doing important things. Big Kenny, I'm sure he's doing Big Kenny things, but we're going to go back and remember when they were Big and Rich when we first met them. Plus, we've got Luke Combs and new daddy-to-be Mitchell Tenpenny. Yeah, he and Megan Patrick, his wife, having their first little girl coming up in the fall.
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10: The country weather. It is hot out there this afternoon. Again, we're hitting near 100 degrees. Feel like temperatures up to 109. We'll stay mainly dry the rest of the day, other than a spotty pop-up shower storm the rest of the afternoon and evening. Tonight we'll clear out, fall to 70s with more upper 90s tomorrow. I'm meteorologist Matt Stender.

kind of miss seeing these guys on Saturday College Game Day with the game, with the intro, you know. But they're still out there. It's Big and Rich, 97 OKK.

0: your hometown country. 97OKK with Thomas Redd, who's got a brand new album coming and a new tour and all kinds of stuff. That'll be happening this fall. Hey, Todd Berry here. How are you? You ready to go home? Well, let's do it. 30 minutes continuous country coming up. Coors Light Drive at 5 is on the way with Chris Young, Kane Brown together. Luke Combs got a brand new song and Tim McGraw coming up. As we get into the Coors Light Drive at 5, oh, and at 5:20 with Country News, Ella Langley and Drake, what are they up to? We'll maybe get a hint coming up 30 minutes.
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3: I'm Jim Chesko with Your Money Now. Stocks finished in the red today. The Dow Jones Industrials fell 166 points, and the tech-heavy NASDAQ Composite tumbled 355, or 1.3%. 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Reporting results after today's market close, Toll Brothers slightly beat analysts' expectations on both the top and bottom lines. The beat coming even as the home builder's sales

0: 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And Energy Secretary Chris Wright says Washington will announce steps within days to help refiners boost fuel output as President Trump seeks to rein in stubbornly high gasoline prices. That's your money now.
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0: Hey, Lady A is on your hometown country, 97 OKK, and I'm Todd Barry here. Craig Morgan, Miss Ella, Ella Langley coming up in just a couple of minutes. And speaking of Ella, are she and Drake planning some music or something? All right, Quinn, he's got the details. 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

0: It is time for the latest from Music City. Are Ella Langley and Drake cooking up something special? Fans seem to think so, since the two have been interacting on social media lately. Drake made a comment on one of Ella's posts on social media saying, "Goated pen," presumably complimenting her songwriting, while Ella posted a video lip-syncing to Drake and Lil Wayne's hit HYFR. So now people seem to think there is a collaboration in the works. Speaking of collaborations, Chris Young and Kane Brown teamed up for a massive hit called Famous Friends, which turned into a bar that Chris Young made with the same title. However, Kane Brown is coming clean about not feeling like a very good friend to Chris after he didn't show up for the bar's opening. He says he felt terrible and offered to come the next day, but in his words, it was too late. Now, what that means, I'm not 100% sure, but hopefully those two famous friends can become friends yet again. And finally, Dolly Parton recently gave a health update. The country legend, philanthropist, and entrepreneur shared a video over the weekend saying she's dehydrated and getting a little dizzy, and because of that, the doctor clipped her wings. Dolly went on to reassure fans that she is doing great and busy working on new projects. And that is the latest from Music City. This has been your Nashville Minute.
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3: This evening, it's still really hot out there. Temperatures are slowly falling towards the 80s with a couple pop-up showers and storms. Those chances are super hit or miss, though. We'll fall down to the 70s with clearing skies tonight, more upper 90s and sun tomorrow. I'm meteorologist Matt Standridge. 97.5

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2: La,

National Weather Service in Jackson has issued a severe thunderstorm warning for eastern Jasper County in east central Mississippi, southwestern Clark County in east central Mississippi, until 6:30 p.m. Central Daylight Time. At 5:38 p.m. Central Daylight Time, a severe thunderstorm was located over Barnett, or 12 miles west of Quitman, moving southeast at 10 miles per hour. Hazard, 60 miles per hour wind gusts and quarter-size hail. Source, radar indicated. Impact, hail damage to vehicles is expected. Expect wind damage to roofs, siding, and trees. Locations impacted include Heidelberg, DeSoto, Pachuta, Stafford Springs, Barnett, Paulding, and Goodwater. For your protection, move to an interior room on the lowest floor of a building.

becoming a really big deal really quick. Stella Lefty on stage the other night with Mumford & Sons. But the reason why is on 97 OKK.

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0: Hey, Brett Young is on your hometown country. We are 97 OKK with Todd Berry here on the Coors Light Drive at 5, powered by Magnolia Beverage. All right, so let's see. We are set to roll 30 minutes continuous country here. And coming up, new Jelly Roll, his latest, also Shaboozy, Blake Shelton, and a song that I think Hardy's going to win an award for. And we get to award season here in October, and then in March, it's called MacArthur with his buds Eric Church, Morgan Wallen, and Tim McGraw. That's coming up next.
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0: 97 OKK. Hey, good afternoon. Workday's done. Going home. Just after 6, 30 minutes of continuous country. Keith Urban.
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0: That was his 25th number one. Ain't a Bad Life, Thomas Rhett, in your hometown country. We're 97 OKK. Thomas, by the way, he's putting it out there. Got some hints dropping. New music is coming. Tour. Yeah, but it's been a minute since he's been out on tour. It's coming up. Hey, by the way, Ella Langley, she just received a huge Billboard award for choosing Texas. Like, I mean, the first artist to have the kind of success that song's had in like 60 years. Incredible. But one of her multi-week number ones, this one, is Ella with Riley Green. We've got, how about some Luke Bryan? By the way, Luke, his boy Bo, going to be playing on ESPN2 Saturday. High school football. He's a quarterback.
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8: There this afternoon. Again, we're hitting near 100 degrees. Feel like temperatures up to 109. We'll stay mainly dry the rest of the day, other than a spotty pop-up shower storm the rest of the afternoon and evening. Tonight, we'll clear out, fall to 70s, with more upper 90s tomorrow. I'm meteorologist Matt

0: Luella Langley, it was a big collaboration on her new album that's been so successful with Miranda Lambert. She's collaborating with everybody, including Drake we're hearing, but right now, it's with Riley Green.
1: I was all but 22, I think at the time. I'd been out on the road, lonely at night. And it'd been a while,

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And boy, let me tell you, she was the prettiest thing I'd ever seen in a pair of boots. Well, she walked right up to me, handed me a beer. 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
1: All right, good afternoon for the National Weather Service. We've got a severe thunderstorm warning that's now just really morphing into a special weather statement here over the next little bit. If you live in Quitman, Heidelberg, DeSoto, Lewin, Pachuta, Rose Hill, if you live near Goodwater, Orange, or Barnett and Garlandville, this storm's going to be moving through. It is a pretty strong storm, gusty winds, strong enough to maybe knock down some trees. Right now, the storm is located near Paulding, 11 miles northeast of Bay Springs, and is moving southeast at 20 miles an hour. That, for about the next hour, we're going to watch this severe thunderstorm as we're under a special weather statement until 7:30 tonight. Now, this was deemed a severe thunderstorm earlier. It may have lost a little punch, but still pretty potent thunderstorm. We'll need to watch for the next hour. So, once again, for the National Weather Service office, a strong thunderstorm will impact Jasper and southwestern Clark counties through about 7 o'clock tonight. The storm is located near Paulding, 11 miles northeast of Bay Springs, moving southeast at 20 miles an hour. Stay tuned. This is an isolated storm, but we'll keep our eye on everything all evening long right here on 97OKK.
0: Cruising down back roads to backyard barbecues.
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Birmingham has issued a severe thunderstorm warning for West Central Greene County in West Central Alabama, Northwestern Sumter County in West Central Alabama, until 7:15 p.m. Central Daylight Time. At 6:33 p.m. Central Daylight Time, a severe thunderstorm was located over Panola, or 13 miles southwest of Aliceville, moving east at 25 miles per hour. Hazard, 60 miles per hour wind gusts. Source, radar indicated. Impact, expects damage to roofs, siding, and trees. Locations impacted include Ballagee, Union, Gainesville, New West Greene, Panola, West Greene, Geiger, Warsaw, New Mount Hebron, and Clinton. For your protection, move to an interior room on the lowest floor of a building,

97OKK, Todd Berry here. Zach John King about to release his second single, and he ain't playing Brooks and Dunn. He's collabing with them. Right now, it's his first.

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1: From the National Weather Service, let's get the latest on the weather here. We got a couple of things popping here this afternoon. All right, so from the National Weather Service office here in the Meridian area, we've got a storm we're going to be watching here over the next few minutes. Now, this storm is not severe, but strong enough, in fact, for the Weather Service to issue a special weather statement. This is for parts of Lauderdale in northeastern Clark.

0: County. Radar tracking this particular storm near Duffy, or 11 miles east of Decatur, moving southeast at 15 miles an hour. So Meridian, Collinsville, Marion, NAS Meridian, Tumsuba, Enterprise, Lauderdale, Sukalina, Snell, Kewanee, Sykes, Causeyville, and all surrounding areas are going to have to deal with this particular storm here over the next 60 minutes or so. Wind gusts could be up to 50 miles an hour. So again, that's until 7:30 tonight. We'll be watching a strong thunderstorm, not deemed severe yet, but a strong thunderstorm here in Lauderdale and Clark County. Also in West Alabama, just issued a couple of minutes ago, there's another strong thunderstorm in West Alabama they're keeping an eye on as well. Doppler radar tracking a strong storm near Paulette, 14 miles southeast of Macon, moving southeast at 25 miles an hour. So again, we'll be watching these storms over the next 30 minutes to an hour. By the way, that particular storm in West Alabama, if you live in Emil, Gainesville, Warsaw, Sumterville, and surrounding areas, you're going to be in the path of that particular storm. So we'll watch these pop-up thunderstorms as they're beginning to kind of sprout. It's that time of year, but we'll be watching all afternoon long and letting you know what's going on. 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

0: Megan Patrick expecting her first child coming up in October. Your country. Your hometown country, 97 OKK with Ty Berry here. John Morgan, he's coming up. Luke Bryan and Billy Currington. Just a few you're going to hear. Part of another long set of continuous country. And B-Dub is at 7.
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